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Flash. 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Now do you know what time it is? Flash. 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Now do you know what time it is?

0: approvingly. Now do you know what time it is? Flash, Khrushchev neither affirms nor denies that he has bought Delaware. Now do you know what time it is? Flash, Vance moans selfishly, making inaudible Mondale's desperately loving whispers. Now do you know what time it is?
1: After we go to the movies, okay? Hey, after we go to the movies, okay? Hey, after we go to the movies, okay? Hey, after we go to the movies, okay? Hey, after we go to the movies, okay? Hey, after we go to the movies, okay?
2: All clear. Over.
3: Sure, it's tough being alone here, underground.
2: All clear. Over.
3: What if that's what they need to keep people off the streets? Then I can grin
2: and over.
3: I can see for miles and miles here from under the grating. Yes, I'll talk. I have a story inside me. I have a story inside me.
2: All clear. Suspect not yet in sight. Hold it. I'm picking up something. False alarm. It's just another woman. There's always another woman. No change. All clear. No sign of suspect. Wait a minute. I'm getting something. I'm getting something. Subject resembling suspect. Suspect approaches. Description. Clothes worn. Hands full. Foot loose. Check. Check. Right. I got it covered. Suspect is hitting the streets. Pick up. Suspect turns up. Pick up. Suspect is cutting corners. Pick up. Hold it. Something's happening. Something's happening. Suspect lost in the crowd. All in the dark, all the same. Everybody's suspect now. Wait, here he comes again. Suspect heading in your direction. Wait, suspect changes. Suspect coming toward me. Pick up. Now. Wait. I've lost him.

Are you? How did I get here? Why me? Who would have thought it? I never suspected that they would change the world. Suspect. There's a man on the edge of the mountain. Suspect. Body floating out to the sea. Suspect. I see my body behind me, below me. Suspect. Don't believe me. I can't control myself. Help me before I go too far.

was one of you, there's someone you never told me about. And that one, that's the one that got away. So you went to the bar, didn't you? Admit it, you went to the bar.

0: Okay.
1: Get it together.
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1: All right.
0: Now we're going to
1: take it easy. No pushing.
0: Your turn, bastard. Now it's you, motherfucker. Okay, you asshole. Your turn, prickhead. It's up to you, cocksucker. Carry the ball, cunt face. You now, scumbag.
2: 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Here we go.

0: Hey, McCloud, do you want to rock and roll?
1: Sorry, I don't know how to rock and roll. But thanks to my friends in Liège, I do know how to show boulet.

0: What's that?
1: Oh, well, it's the dance. It's a chaboulet.
0: Uh-huh. And how do you do that?
1: Well, you take your right hand.
0: Okay.
1: And it's like you put it against a big, giant ball.
0: Mm-hmm.
1: Then you take your left hand.
0: Mm-hmm.
1: And you put it on that same ball.
0: Okay.
1: But you let your right hand drop down.
0: Drop down again?
1: Yeah.
0: Okay.
1: And then you do it, you take your right hand and you let the left hand drop. Then you take your left hand and you let the right hand drop.
0: Mm-hmm.
1: And then with your feet together, what?
0: Okay, it's almost like swimming.
1: Yes, it's like swimming.
0: Mm-hmm.
1: Except there's a big ball. So you keep that circle in your arm. Yeah, and then with your feet. So that's the one, two, un, deux, trois, quatre. Un, deux, trois, quatre. Yeah.
0: Okay.
1: The chaboulet.
0: Okay.
1: You just kind of rest in place for a second. And when you say chaboulet,
0: mm-hmm.
1: you kind of you put your feet together and you swing your knees to the right and the left, right and the left. Chaboulet, chaboulet, chaboulet, chaboulet.
0: Okay.
1: You kind of get down a little bit. Yeah. Kind of like the twist.
0: Mm-hmm.
1: I think that's it. Yeah.
0: Okay, let's try.
1: Okay.

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The temptation is always there. And to change the only sign of life. And when I look inside myself, I find I'm not comfortable.

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0: Sonya, you know you saw her in the movie. 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
1: There is no ocean left.

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affected, like the teacher with the chalk, or is the teacher the beginning of the homicide we taught? Be selective in your speech, cause the chalk of the detective who teaching has taught each. Knowledge reigns supreme over nearly everyone, nearly every daughter, nearly every son. Ignorance reigns supreme for some. They chase the sum, inviting the IRS to come. Make the connection, choose your direction, use your protection when sexing and hexing. Things come back cause they really never left. If the secret to meditation is found in the breath, then speech is another form of meditativeness. What do you say to this latest rhyme or poem? Some have been known to quiet the mind through all.

There were those who didn't run. There were those who couldn't take it. There were those who stayed in the city. What was it?

There were those who laid their bodies down. There were those who took out knives. There were those who kissed the gray skies. There were those who knew only the sound of their own voices. There were those who knew the rules. There were those who freed their bodies. There were those who couldn't take it. There were others on their own. What was it? What was it? There were strangers and con men. There were those who lived in the crawl space. There were people lighting candles. There were people going crazy. There were those who walked the beach. What war is that?

There were those who didn't run. There were those who couldn't take it. There were those who stayed in the city. What was it? Where did it go? There were those who laid their bodies down. There were those who took out knives. There were those who kissed the gray skies. There were those who knew only the sound of their own voices. There were those who knew the rules. There were those who freed their bodies. There were those who couldn't take it. There were others on their own. What was it? What was it? There were strangers and con men. There were those who lived in the crawl space. There were people lighting candles. There were people going crazy. There were those who walked the beach. What war was that? What war was that? What town could this be?

They take apart their bodies like toys for the local boys, because they're always there at the edge of the water. They come from the capital, these city girls go way down where the stone

the restless time. And the local boys hide on the mound and watch, reaching for the speech and the word to be heard. And the boys grow hard, hard to be heard, hard to be heard, as they reach for the speech and search for the word on the water's edge.

They would come in their hordes, these city girls, with white strings flowing from their ears, as the local boys behind the mound think long and hard about the girls from the capital who dance at the water's edge, shaking their asses. And all you young lovers, where you hide, down by the water, the restless tide. With a Bible of tricks they do with their legs, the girls reach for the speech and the speech to be heard, to be hard, the local boys team down the mound and seize the girls from the capital, who shriek at the edge of the water, shriek to speak and reach for the speech, here reach for the speech and be heard. But you grow old and you grow cold,

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They dismantle themselves by the water's edge and reach for the speech and the wide, wide world. Ah, God knows our local boy.

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His boss, Kent, punished him for the theft. He kept him as a prisoner and forced him to remove bridles of consciousness off open slaves. The lack of restraint led them to design a ship powerful enough to follow Obi-Wan and his space crew across the universe. But Kent is missing the point. People from Mars 2 went to Earth long ago to prevent a tragedy that happened in their reality. In fact, crossing the wormhole, separating realities, results in a distortion of time. Negative time remains a mystery. We're 100 years pull both worlds apart. Zarko is a time traveler, and so will we the moment we enter the gate. He was missioned undercover as Mike Dennis, getting closer to Obi-Wan.

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People say that back then, she really wasn't that crazy.

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In a final act of indignity, the paramedics take off all his clothes for the whole world to see while they put him in the bag.

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What's up, Tracy? It's your Henson.

0: Damn, I don't even know what the fuck I did last night, man.
1: You're probably surprised.
0: Hold up.
1: Not exactly, not anymore.
0: Mail, yo. Bills.
1: Well, in that case, just tell me I'm wrong and the interview's over. Just tell me I'm wrong and I'll shut up. Just tell me I'll remind you and you can go. Remind me what?
0: Fucking subpoena. Oh, shit. 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Be going out, getting banned. Always wild the fuck out this shit. Always fucking happen. Yo, I'ma just stop drinking. It's worth to me. Yo, I'ma just fuck this shit, man.
2: I know I'm drunk, man.

0: Word? I know how the game go. Motherfuckers get a little drink on. You think you come in here and start wilding out being smart with me? I bet. Bet you me and this Trey Pound put in all of that bullshit. Fuck it. Yeah. Look at you running like bitches.
1: I ain't trying to hear that bullshit. Club blaming me, niggas pointing fingers aiming me, saying my BSC was all over the point of consciousness. Fuck it, I take a constant piss until I'm sober, then I start over, cause I ain't stopping shit.
2: Fuck it!

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And none of us can truly aid his search. We sit outside and sing cliches. The fool. It's always easy to forecast others' doom. The savage beast that once so soothed his brain has reared its ugly head and staked its claim. Call Yama. Call Yama. Here sits one more soul that he will have to add to sorrow's total.

wake up, praying that a game's on. Maybe it's the running reps, maybe it's the Knicks, maybe it's a rerun of an old TV show like Hawaii 5-0 or Karate Flicks. Maybe if the phone rings, butterfly will take wings, speaking on some cool things, fronting like I cope. Born under flat ground, now I'm chilling shaky ground, reaching for Pacific Heights, Sunday is my rope.

0: outta here.
1: Let us purify ourselves, my brothers. Anoint your eyes, your mouth, your forehead.

The history of women is the history of man. Because man has defined the image of women, both man and woman. Men create and control the social and communication media, such as science and art, word and image, fashion and architecture, social transportation, and division of labor. Men have projected their image of women onto these media, and in accordance, these medial patterns they gave shape to women. If reality is a social construction and men its engineers, we have dealing with male reality. Women have not yet come to themselves because they have not had a chance to speak in so far, as they had no access to the media. Let women speak so that they can find themselves. This is what I ask for in order to achieve a self-defined image of ourselves and thus a different view of the social function of women. We women must participate in the construction of reality via the building stones of media communication. This will not happen spontaneously or without resistance. Therefore, we must fight. If we shall carry through our goals such as equal rights, self-determination and new female consciousness, we must try to express them within the whole realm of life. This fight will bring about far-reaching consequences and changes in the whole range of life, not only for ourselves, but for men, children, family, church, in short, for the sake. Women must make

0: leave? Why not?
1: Well,
0: why not catch the next flight? Leave.
1: Okay, I'll do it. Let's go.
0: Yes. Has the 4 o'clock flight already left?
2: The 4 o'clock flight already left?
0: Why not take the next flight?
1: The next flight?
0: Yes.
1: Why would I do that?
0: To leave.
1: To leave the country?
0: Yes.
1: Why should I?
0: Why not?
1: Well, because...
0: Already left.
1: No, because this is where I live.
0: I'm sorry.
1: It's okay. I live here. This is where I'm from. All my people are here, my family, my business.
0: I'm sorry. Why not take the evening flight?
1: Sure, it bothers me sometimes, but... I suppose I could just get on the next flight and leave this all behind right now if I wanted.
0: Yes, leave. Why not?
1: Well, I...
0: Why not catch the next flight? Leave.
1: Okay, I'll do it. Let's go.
0: Yes. Has the 4 o'clock flight already left?
2: The 4 o'clock flight already left?
0: Why not take the next flight?
1: The next flight?
0: Yes.
1: Why would I do that?
0: To leave.
1: To leave the country?
0: Yes.
1: Why should I?
0: Why not?
1: Well, because...
0: Already left.
1: No, because this is where I live.
0: I'm sorry.
1: It's okay. I live here. This is where I'm from.

Wheelchair athletes are picking up from locker room floors. It's called athlete's butt. I read in the paper the singer Paul Collins is suffering from polio. I've got a friend in a wheelchair with a real bad drug problem. His hand is so bad.

dead, and yet I say unto you that even Solomon in all his glory was not arrayed like one of these. Wherefore, if God so clothed the grass of the field, which today is and tomorrow is cast into the oven, shall he not much more clothe